on your cigarette break. 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It's meeting the man of my dreams and then meeting his beautiful wife. And isn't it ironic?

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0: Club. ARD Musikclub Rock.
1: To Bombay, a traveling circus came. They brought an intelligent elephant, and Nelly was her name. One dark night, she slipped her iron chain, and off she ran to Hindustan and was never seen.

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0: Long time ago, me and my brother Kyle here, we was hitchhiking down a long and lonesome road.
1: All of a sudden, there shined a shiny demon in the middle of the road.
0: And he said...

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Here we go. Big one, the big one.

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Now you do what they told you. Now you do what they told you. Now you do what they told you.

They're only to hide my guilt and shame. I forgive you, now I ask the same of you. 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